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0: 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They see my finger tile at two. After the song of Fafangang and Mulpaclamel, we tell more tatu than if we are. Yeah, what we are Leo say, farmers out. 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
1: In this update, income contribution rates for social housing tenants will rise from 25% to 30% from April next year as part of a multi-year reform of the social housing system. The near $390 million in savings will be reinvested in raising accommodation supplement rates. Housing Minister Chris Bishop says on average, main benefit holders in social housing are better off by about $100 a week than private tenants on an accommodation supplement. Police have confirmed 20 people have now been charged in relation to a major prison corruption investigation. They include corrections officers from Auckland's Mount Eden and Waikato Spring Hill prisons, reintegration officers from Auckland South Corrections Facility, and members of the public. Dozens of people have gathered at the edge of the Waidau River near where a baby's body was found in Blenheim. Police were called to Waidau Bar Road on Tuesday afternoon after a machinery operator discovered the infant. Officers are investigating how the baby came to be there. Herald reporter Cherie Howie says it's a desolate scene.
2: There was a large group of people out today from Iwi police, and even the contractor who found the baby, just letting mum and anyone close to her know that there are people that care and that want to hear from her.
1: Fear major issues in the health system will only worsen if the government doesn't spend big in next week's budget. Kaitiaki Hawora has found we need to boost funding by at least $1.4 billion to cover rising costs, population growth and system pressures. Any expansion to services would require an even bigger top-up. Patient Voice Aotearoa Chair Malcolm Mulholland says without this, people will face more barriers to care and become sicker.
3: People will be presenting to ED with all sorts of problems. At least for ED was crowded now. Wait for another year or two, the problem will just become exponentially worse.
1: That's news. In sport, the Warriors playmaking puzzle has become clearer with the re-signing of Chanel Harris-Tavita, who's penned a one-year contract extension to keep him until the end of the 2027 NRL season. Ex-Queensland Origin hardman Jai Arrow is vowing to fight motor neurone disease. Arrow's retired with immediate effect after nearly 180 NRL matches. He's told Australia's Channel 9 he wants to tackle the disease head-on with whatever treatment he can to spend more time with family.
4: To let people know I am okay and I am ready to fight.
1: That is sport. I'm Raylene Ramsey.
5: Hey, hey! 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Amo, Radio Samoa, bevela a.
6: Au te mana tu alawa le tasi tai ao le afe yu se lau valo se fudu. 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

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Woi jalo fai maro la valangalu lue. Sound here in me of Fatal of Hatu and for Yaso. Yeah, we find out what's in the village in this time of telling of the Mailung of Dadu Proclame. Don't look at those.

0: Just think a minute. It could change everything.
1: Think a minute. In 1951, a terrible nuclear disaster almost happened at a nuclear power plant in Canada. The core nuclear reactor had melted down, so it had to be taken apart before more deadly radiation escaped. The challenge was to find the right person who was both highly trained and also willing to do such a dangerous job. Well, there was a 26-year-old lieutenant in the U.S. Navy who was highly trained in nuclear physics and reactor technology. Plus, he had top security clearance at the Atomic Energy Commission. So he was flown to the nuclear power plant in Canada where the accident took place. There he led a team of technicians as they practiced each precise step of taking apart the melted-down reactor. Finally, wearing special radiation-resistant clothing and armed with only the tools in his hands, he went where no human being had ever gone, the core of a melted-down nuclear reactor. He had to take the reactor apart perfectly, with each step taking no longer than 1 minute and 30 seconds. In that amount of time, he was exposed to the maximum radiation for a human being for an entire year. So his quick and skillful work was crucial to his very survival. He had no time for even one little mistake of fumbling for a bolt. Both his life and the lives of many others was depending on him. Well, he not only survived, he greatly succeeded. And not only at that extremely challenging task, but many others throughout his life. For that young Navy lieutenant who saved countless lives by skillfully and bravely going where no man in history had gone before, went on to become President of the United States, Jimmy Carter. You see, what we become is determined by the choices we make today and every day. We have to choose to do the right thing and be our very best, no matter what the cost or risk. And when that becomes our daily habit and character, then it will continue bringing us even greater success. So why not ask Jesus to forgive you for not living the way you know you should, and to help you start living His right, best way today? Just think a minute.

Massive from the Valley of Nell, hallelujah. Worship team, a bit say, we're fake way now, to be said, all the one, to a little bit of a million, think a minute. More him out, wait, that all my little vang, or less all over to Eva, middle to Natalia, or late to life, fat, Moses, see fat, Bupunga, Ilea, so I die out.

Yeah, Maria Malala Tor, Pomari Fila, Ilaso Antel, Lelo from Langley or the Tampa, Silly Luna, Maria Lavsingo to join before Fungal Ria, Sotofio, Suluman to go for my pair, Ave Olila, when the Yellow Semia, Avello, or Ofuma from the Funda, Yoem, I told Tingle to Inamalo Matua, Yeah, Mava Ilelo, Palanke, Pele, or Faye, Safako, Anga, Fili, Ilanivai Tank, when we have Yafi, so for.

0: In this update, disgust from the opposition as the government lifts social housing costs. Under Budget 2026, state housing tenants will pay a minimum 30% of their income on rent, up from 25% from next April. Accommodation supplements for private renters will increase. Housing Minister Chris Bishop accepts it may alarm people.
1: The current system is not sustainable or defensible. It is unfair and wrong and doesn't help those who need it the most.
0: Labour leader Chris Hipkin says this isn't the answer.
2: Hiking rents in a cost of living crisis is cruel and mean and is going to make life harder for tens of thousands of low-income families.
0: The Foreign Minister's given a stern message on New Zealanders detained in Israel. Far-right Israeli Minister Itamar Ben-Gvir's under fire for posting a video showing him taunting detained foreign activists in a Gaza-bound flotilla. Winston Peters has condemned the behaviour and says the video vindicates banning Ben-Gvir travelling here. On Kiwis in the flotilla, Peters says a travel warning's been in place for a long time.
3: That'll mean that we'll have to do our best to help out, but, you know, again, they were told not to go.
0: New Zealand's now legally required to protect the environment from greenhouse gases. We've signed a UN resolution adopting last year's World Court ruling that states could face criminal charges for not protecting people and property from climate damage. Climate change, Canterbury University politics professor Bronwyn Hayward says the government had little choice. She says China's offered climate support to the Pacific, and domestically people want more action.
4: They might not want to rush ahead and do lots of things, but 64% of the public still think we should be doing more than we are doing. And that in an election year is something that governments can't ignore.
0: That's news. In sport, Joseph Parker is sick of his positive drugs test dragging on and is keen to be vindicated. The Kiwi heavyweight is still waiting on the UK Anti-Doping Agency to make a decision after he tested positive for cocaine on the day of his loss to Fabio Wardley last October. Parker believes it was a contaminated sample.
5: Who in their right mind will take drugs on fight day, especially when you've had the best camp in your life? And people don't understand that. People might think, oh, look, he's whatever, this and that. And so I've come to a place where I do not care what people think anymore about me. They can think whatever they want.
0: Coach Andrew Webster is relieved. Chanel Harris-Tavita has extended his stint at the Warriors through to the end of the 2027 NRL season, given Luke Metcalf has defected to the Dragons.

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0: 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It is not a bottom line. 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The political affiliation of members of parliament in the laka pia Samoa is not good. 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The lack of trust from the people of Samoa about Lakapi Samoa. 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The lack of trust of the country. The sub-unions lost their trust. 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Did you see how the narrative shifted? And this is the kind of a great example. Now we can see deeply into how these people meet time after time after time, and the kind of craziness and behavior that is shown and implicated in every meeting they attend. 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To my opinion, whether it's personal, it's widely been heard by so many people all over the world for so many years, and now it has been proven today. 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The base constitution that was there for the HRPP has now been transferred to create a platform and a template for Lakapi Samoa's selection of its president, its chairman, and all board members and directors of Lakapi Samoa. And that's why it's so difficult. There's too much HRPP political affiliation in Lakapi Samoa, period. 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

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They are the only ones with the technology and with the help of the Australian Federal Police and New Zealand for forensic investigators. 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It's over! It's done and over with. You know so well. 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And when you panic, there is somebody that is close to you that you trust so well that you will call. And from those data, those phone records, will place you at the location on that night and the particular time of the call and who you called. Yo, they are no for you to lotala. Eyai le tangata na call mai in New Zealand. 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

0: 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The Companies and Organizations and Corporations Act. It is a registered entity and legal organization. 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And those are the stories about our Samoan people this Thursday. Have a great night. I will see you tomorrow. Soifua mai amanuia.
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2: Na alofa Samoa Wow, we need your cars for the alum. I want to see you in the middle of the queue. I ever, ever made it as a

0: In this update, the finance minister's defending incoming social housing rent hikes as an exercise in fairness. The level of state tenants' income going into rent will rise from 25% next April to 30%. Nicola Willis says most of them will still be better off than private tenants in similar circumstances.
1: People in social housing effectively have won the lotto. They get so much more support than a family with just as lower income in a private rental.
0: Willis has now apologised for linking social housing to winning lotto, saying she reached for the wrong metaphor. Labour leader Chris Hipkins says the private rental market shouldn't be the benchmark.
2: Increasing public sector rents because private sector rents have been increasing unsustainably is not the answer to that.
0: Fiery debate in Parliament as the first reading of legislation passes to let police move people on. The bill would allow them to evict people who are sleeping rough, begging and being disorderly. Justice Minister Paul Goldsmith says police will use discretion. The Greens' Tamitha Paul says this is an attack on the homeless.
3: The minister realises they don't have a home, right? Where exactly are they supposed to move on? Should they go to your house?
0: A new UN resolution piles more international pressure on New Zealand to respond to climate change. The General Assembly has adopted a World Court ruling, letting countries face criminal charges for not protecting the environment from greenhouse gases. We didn't co-sponsor it earlier, but have now voted in favour. Canterbury University Politics Professor Bronwyn Haywood says it emphasises countries' promises made under the Paris Agreement.
4: Try and reduce emissions significantly, but also protect people. And if they don't, they could be taken to court, either by their own countries or by other countries.
0: An arrest warrant's been issued for a UK citizen who scarpered the country, having allegedly scammed an Auckland couple out of $27,000 for a painting job never done. The warrant has been issued for 29-year-old Thomas J. Taylor. That's news. In sport, Joseph Parker is holding out hope of being able to fight competitively before the year is out. The Kiwi heavyweight sidelined while he waits for the UK anti-doping agency's findings after he tested positive for cocaine on the day of his loss to Fabio Wardley last October. He maintains his innocence.
5: I'm ready to give it everything I have for the next 2 years, you know. This dragging on has given me more time to add onto my career. I was supposed to retire a long ago.
0: Auckland Sports Administrator Jenna Wooten has been appointed as Netball New Zealand's new chief executive, determined to reconnect with a fan base irked by Dame Nolene Todua's coaching stand down. That is sport. I'm Raylene Ramsey.

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2: 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City cars done and said.
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slow the traffic. 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I'm going to Perkin Head here. The more traffic on my own road. Yeah, Lungo Lalo Papa. Yeah, the level of paper in my knee. 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Yeah, they send me around with the Akoha. 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I'm going to Lungo Lalo Papa. Ya now Silvio Tuano, ya you want to any more on the traffic. 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Sabanga I call it Trio, and I Trivers Road here in Bay, the Anga I may put a Ponsonby Road, ya he for to Lalo in Newton Road, the Anga I put a Great North Road, Western Street, and I Aukilani Saute, and I Aukilani Sipo, Omo to any more on the traffic. 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Yeah, for you love of Jeffy Nam, Kau Samia, so Pego King, Nalakalaka Pego King, and I see your park. Yeah, I'm going to my Manuka Road, and I'm only one. 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Yeah, I pay my money. Yes, I'm going to turn on I Aukilani Saute, Aukilani Sipo, and I had to North Shore. Why also putting I North Shore, and I had to Aukilani Sipo. Yeah, I pay my money. Oh, Malama, yeah, I lay lover tonight, Madam Lamba, I had the year. 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Or the time you look to write my, loose from me to tell on a tane, on a two line, fitu, patalopa, and I'm fine, walo, la tor tato, to know, yeah, my lava, imonga, molunga, pa, yes, or pito, titi, Tanofa lava, manor for house of four million marita to know. Yeah, papa and a phone for Tanopatu. Our own by Ian and two of Papa Le Malui to win a theatre or swing and vile so poor. While I'm a young man, a boy, a man, a man, a man, a man, a man, a man, a man, a man, a man, a man, a man, a man, a man, a man, a man, a man, a man, a man, a man, a man, a man, a man, a man, a man, a man, Yeah, my solo to Talina, my auto to a radio Samo, my Naya to know Mao, a loaf of Teleatum Patal Patu. 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

umole. Well, but I want to pay my phone and tell my money and pull in on the radio sound more. From New York, so full man or jazz, so to know it's a martina. Also, my two papins are lemonade pana witty or to umman from near to was so. So if I let so hang a lay lady. So if I will born this seat, those hang a silly, so if I'm all lie, that's over my two pair. Yeah, we are paid to a fire alone feeling hello. When we tell you to us, so if you are happy birthday to you, see for Mario Swell, feel listen, Mikaeli. Belayas me alofa, and Manatua oil alofa.

0: 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Sorry, that was a bit much. 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
2: O fia maua sau ta avale po sau piki apu. 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

0: this update. The Finance Minister's defending incoming social housing rent hikes as an exercise in fairness. The level of state tenants' income going into rent will rise from 25% next April to 30%. Nicola Willis says most of them will still be better off than private tenants in similar circumstances.
1: People in social housing effectively have won the lotto. They get so much more support than a family with just as lower income in a private rental.
0: Willis has now apologised for linking social housing to winning lotto, saying she reached for the wrong metaphor. Labour leader Chris Hipkins says the private rental market shouldn't be the benchmark.
2: Increasing public sector rents because private sector rents have been increasing unsustainably is not the answer to that.
0: Controversial Move On legislation has passed its first reading in Parliament, 67 votes to 55 after heated debate. The bill gives police powers to eject people being disorderly, begging and sleeping rough in public places. Green MP Tamitha Paul says it criminalises homelessness.
3: It affects people as young as 14. Where exactly are these kids meant to go? Would you like them to go sleep in a bush?
0: ACT's Simon Court insists it tackles behaviour making people feel unsafe.
4: They're acting like the experiences of small shop owners, commuters and people who live in our urban centres are not real.
0: A new UN resolution piles on more international pressure on New Zealand to respond to climate change. The General Assembly's adopted a world court ruling letting countries face criminal charges for not protecting the environment from greenhouse gases. We didn't co-sponsor it earlier but have now voted in favour. Canterbury University politics professor Bronwyn Haywood says it emphasises countries' promises made under the Paris Agreement.
5: Try and reduce emissions significantly, but also protect people. And if they don't, they could be taken to court, either by their own countries or by other countries.
0: That's news. In sport, Joseph Parker is sick of his positive drugs test dragging on and is keen to be vindicated. The Kiwi heavyweight is still waiting on the UK anti-doping agency to make a decision after he tested positive for cocaine on the day of his loss to Fabio Wardley last October. Parker firmly believes it was a contaminated sample.
6: Who in their right mind would take drugs on fight day, especially when you've had the best camp in your life? And people don't understand that. People might think, oh, look, he's whatever, this and that. And so I've come to a place where I do not care what people think anymore about me. They can think whatever they want.
0: Parker says he's keen to return to the ring this year if cleared. That's sport. I'm Nina Burton.

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0: In this update, backing for the government's social housing redesign as a chance to make some serious changes. The housing minister is working on new needs assessments so tenants are ejected when they're ready to enter the private market. Income contribution rates for social housing tenants will rise from 25% to 30% from April next year. Community Housing Aotearoa Chief Executive Paul Gilbert says there are currently challenges in how housing is utilised.
1: There are significant wins we could make just by doing a better distribution of housing across the country and making sure we've got the right house for the right number of people at the right place.
0: Labor's questioning why move-on orders are still going ahead despite pushback from government departments. The bill, which would allow police to shift or evict people who are sleeping rough, begging or being disorderly, passed its first reading yesterday. Labor's Carmel Cepoloni says the Justice Ministry, Police and Treasury have all expressed concerns. A renewed warning for whitebaiters after a man drowned in a West Coast river wearing several layers of heavy clothing and no life jacket. Paul Finlay was swept away at Seven Mile Creek near Greymouth in 2024. Jamie Cunningham reports.
2: The 78-year-old was aware of water surges and believed to be a strong swimmer. Coroner Mary-Ann Borrowdale found Finlay's heavy clothing and no life jacket were key factors in his death. She's urging whitebaiters to never go alone, wear a life jacket and wader belt, avoid slippery rocks and carry waterproof means of calling for help.
0: Te Papa is hosting a large collection of Māori carvings, some of which have never been seen by the public. The Te Toi Whakairo collection features almost 150 pieces of taonga dating from the 1300s, all the way up to pieces by contemporary carvers. It opens in late August. That's news. In sport, new Netball New Zealand Chief Executive Jenna Wooten plans to stay as accessible as possible to the sport's wider community. She says the first job on her list is to listen to stakeholders.
3: The reality is trust is built through actions, not words. I am going to be out and about. I am going to be on the side of netball courts. I am going to be in club rooms, connecting with our netties and understanding their views and perspectives.
0: The Dolphins have beaten the Raiders 30-22 to open round 12 of NRL League. Meanwhile, Queensland will invite former forward Jai Arrow into their Sydney camp for the opening State of Origin match against New South Wales on Wednesday. The 30-year-old has retired after revealing his diagnosis with motor neuron disease. At sport, I'm Jody Gill.
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7: Hey, hey!
8: Oh.

0: In this update, fears the government's social housing overhaul will only line the pockets of property investors. It's adjusting financial accommodation assistance in the hopes of levelling the support received by those in social housing and the private market. Income contribution rates for social housing tenants will rise from 25% to 30% from April next year. Public Housing Futures spokesperson Vanessa Cole says it's simply a rent hike.
1: They'll have a massive impact on people in our communities, our neighbours who are already struggling in this cost of living crisis to put food on the table and to keep lights on.
0: An urgent plea for the government to close the widening gap between school funding and inflation. A new PPTA report shows operational grants have fallen behind since 2021, with the difference between the two now nearly 12%. It says an average mid-sized school is about $230,000 worse off. Secondary Principals Council Chair Steve McCracken says inequity is deepening between schools.
2: Lower socioeconomic areas are less likely to be able to generate additional resource and revenue for their schools, whereas those in potentially higher socioeconomic areas may have that ability to do so.
0: Hawke's Bay growers are exploring the possibility of a food processing cooperative at McCain Foods, soon to be closed Hastings plant. Local mayors are now asking the company to hold off dismantling the site for 8 weeks to give the sector time to assess. A horse, concert tickets and membership to an ultra-exclusive airport lounge were all offered to MPs last year. Parliament's pecuniary interest register has been released. The Mongolian government gave Foreign Minister Winston Peters a horse, which he didn't bring back to New Zealand. Judith Collins was presented membership to Qantas's chairman's lounge. Other gifts included Dua Lipa tickets for Chris Luxon and entry to a monster truck show for Simeon Brown. That's news. In sports, Southland have humbled defending champions Wellington 104-90 in a rematch of last year's National Basketball League final in Invercargill. The Sharks top the ladder with an 8-2 record, while the Saints are fourth. Netball New Zealand's new chief executive, Jenna Wooten, wants to listen to the experiences of the sports stakeholders as her first job when she starts in August. The Dolphins have beaten the Raiders 30-22 to open round 12 of NRL League. And Arsenal football manager Mikel Arteta has revealed he was preparing for a stint as tong master on the family barbecue when his crying son broke the news the Gunners have been crowned Premier League champions for the first time in 22 years. That's sport. I'm Jodie Gill.
3: Wana ole Radio Samoa se furulima iwa toru a mo e tau tuaina o e ilangungana fitua sole vayaso.
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for better foil FM 106.1 samo malo lo so former you late time on the time over to samo lo so full lo il mafan fan on late time on the time what tell malo samo langi de lema awa o mail tau ni tai au 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
1: Just think a minute. It could change everything.
2: Think a minute. A man went to the doctor feeling stressed and suffering from constant headaches. The doctor told him to stop smoking and drinking, which the man did, but he continued having headaches. So the doctor told him to quit his job, which was stressful. The man did that too, but his headaches still continued. Finally, they discovered what was causing his headaches. His shirt collars were too tight. He'd been wearing shirts with a size 15 collar on his size 16 neck. Sometimes the answer to our problems and stress is very simple. Here are a few simple solutions to stress. One solution is to clear out the clutter at your job and home. Just a few minutes each day, clearing your work desk and things at home will help create a more calm, less stressful environment to work and live in. Another solution is to carefully choose the words you say, and especially the tone of your voice, your body language, and your facial expressions. What you say, and especially how you say it, makes a big difference whether you create peace and calm or stress and anger in your home and at work. And never let others have the power to make you grouchy and ruin your attitude. One of the easiest solutions to stress is physical exercise. It's the way our bodies cancel out our stress hormones to improve our state of mind and mood. Unfortunately, many of us will find every excuse not to exercise. It reminds me of what someone said about the Olympics, where thousands of people who desperately need exercise sit, watching just a few people who desperately need rest. Something else that'll help our stress level is how we deal with mistakes. Remember, the only person who never makes mistakes is the one who does nothing. We humans make mistakes, so we need to accept it and adjust without getting angry and frustrated. Since stress is part of life, it's important to learn how to handle it. And if you keep carrying it inside, you'll continue to stress out and suffer. But if you let it go and unload every stressful thought and feeling onto Jesus and learn to live His way every day, you'll find He's the best way to a stress-free life. Just think a minute. If you'd like a free CD of our top 40 programs, write to us on the internet at www.thinkamin.com.

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1: 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All the glory to God for his love upon you the past 7 years of your life. May he always guide you, love you and protect you wherever life takes you, our darling girl. Lots of love from your parents, your older siblings, more and more from your mama Tautalatasi. 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

0: morning, Malosi. For Maria of Tabale and they time me on the tile. I fought for my fat foil of sad and they tile. Malola Valley on side. You want a wallop? Yeah, oh, nice to see the feeling lay yam or lawn. Time PCL nay or tile. Oh, Malava, I must ask for really. 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Your PC now at Walla Loyai, no one's out of highways for Vajule Mania, Mania Flow, no one's out of highways for the Tainga, Malanga my C4. I was full one, my love a link, my full values full one, like my layer. 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

Alofatu let no olo o my mom along on Facebook, Mari YouTube or Samoa and anytime on the tie out. Peter Stowers, Coco Samoa, Pancake, Mafola Fola, Chususu, Uma Upo, Lasso for Ailey. So if I valley, for semi, good morning, sir. Malo's if I'm real late tie out. I'm going to tell a tata for Angaru on Facebook, Mari YouTube or Samoa and Tata Mafuta. 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

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Belle for Kongala, Famon Molivai, Usiloka, Molonga Belle Kongala, or Fasabili or Little.

0: yeah. Seki, yeah.
1: Bad credit,
0: no worries.
1: At CarPal, we approve Kiwis.
0: Yeah. So this.

0: In this update, more ambulances, greater training and new systems make up the government's latest pre-budget announcement. Ambulance services will be boosted with an extra $35 million over the next 4 years. It will include establishing two ambulance hubs in Auckland and more frontline crews and call takers. New Zealand First Leader Winston Peters says the investment will pay dividends.
1: The overall investment is expected to reduce avoidable emergency department transports by around 23,400 each year by 2930.
0: A person's died following an Auckland house fire this morning, fuelled by hoarded items. Several other residents managed to escape the Trafalgar Street blaze in Onehunga just after 7 this morning. Fire and Emergency Acting Assistant Commander Kenton Rusbridge says there were fears the house would collapse.
2: The building was heavily fuel loaded as a result of some hoarding, resulting in the extreme fire conditions found by the fire crews.
0: Roads in the area remain closed. The Public Service Commissioner says AI is fundamental to our future as more jobs are thinned out. The government's set to cut about 9,000 public servants over the next 3 years, as well as merging a number of departments. It's also upping the use of artificial intelligence. Sir Brian Roach says public servants are already using AI, but not enough.
3: What I want to do is make sure that AI is the first thing we think about when we have an opportunity to improve our process.
0: Viv Beck is celebrating a legal win that reinstates her at Heart of the City. The ERA has ruled that Beck was unjustifiably suspended as chief executive of the Auckland Business Association in late March. Jacob Jones reports.
4: Beck says she'll be back at work in the Heart of the City offices next week. Beck allegedly attempted to persuade her executive committee to elect a specific new chair earlier this year. Heart of the City member Steve Bilby has submitted a notice calling for all board members to be vacated and be up for new elections.
0: That's news. In sport, a reassuring message from captain Chris Wood to All Whites fans as Football World Cup looms next month. The veteran striker has been back on the field for 6 weeks with Premier League side Nottingham Forest after almost 6 months on the sideline with a knee injury. Wood has declared he's back to full fitness with New Zealand's opener against Iran 25 days away in Los Angeles.
5: Been playing games now for over a month and a half, so feel good, feel up to speed, which is nice, and ready to continue to attack the off-season.
0: And Wood will be free to prepare once he navigates Nottingham Forest's final round Premier League fixture against Bournemouth on Monday. Two-time NASCAR Cup Series champion Kyle Busch has died, aged 41, after being hospitalised with a mystery illness ahead of this week's race in Charlotte. That's sport. I'm Malcolm Jordan.
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10: Ua nā ole Radio Samoa, se furulima iwa toru a mō, e tautuaina oe I langungana, fitu aso le vai aso.

0: Ooh, it's an ad break. Perfect time to be reminded that winter immunizations, including flu, are available now. Schedule them in at bookmyvaccine.nz or with your healthcare provider. And hey, you might get to tick it off your list before the next ad break.
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